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0: 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And 2000s. 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

0: It's a beautiful summer night at Ravinia. The lawn is full. The wine is chilled. The picnic baskets are open. And then, Billy Idol hits the stage. Hang on, Billy Idol at Ravinia?
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1: So what does that mean?
0: We play the 80s. The end of the world as we know it. 90s. And 2000s. Can't stop addicted to the shindig. Chop top, it says I'm gonna win big. We are Chicagoland's home for the golden age of alternative music. 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
1: 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Contestants on Star Wars Jeopardy would make the Mos Eisley Cantina clientele blush.
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0: 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So you knew your husband was the one because you both loved the same music.
1: Yeah, and also he was clumsy.
0: Clumsy? Ah, clumsy love. That is a rom-com waiting to surprise at the box office. So you found the clumsiness endearing.
1: I did, because he has so many pockets in his pants, he would always drop everything.
0: Whoa, that's cool. Sounds like a 1960s Batman villain.
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1: 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Like this. Where do we feel music? Wow, what a question. But a study done by the National Academy of Sciences says that we feel different music styles in different parts of our body. Happy and danceable music? That's usually felt in the arms and the legs. Tender and sad music? Well, that's felt in the chest area. Scary or aggressive tunes? Those are felt in the stomach and the chest. We're probably all thinking the same thing, huh? What about femur?
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0: 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I mean, honest to goodness, there are mini discs propping up my desk.
1: You let me violate.

0: It's 95.9 The River. You know, people call this show because positives and negatives attract. I am, of course, the negative. Okay, so since you're a Star Wars fan, I'm going to put your fandom to the test. Do you think Luke Skywalker could defeat Darth Maul?
1: Well, that's a good question.
0: Oh, thanks. Yeah, no, I addressed it this week on my personal blog. My viewer really enjoyed it.
1: Yeah, that's a very good question.
0: So could Skywalker defeat the only Sith named after a shopping center, Darth Maul?
1: I think possibly. I wouldn't say for sure 100%, but I think possible.
0: Could Darth Maul defeat Vader?
1: No.
0: Could Vader defeat Kylo Ren?
1: Yeah.
0: Could Kylo Ren defeat Skywalker?
1: No.
0: Could either of us defeat the social anxieties that have given us the knowledge to have this conversation?
1: Yeah.
0: That's the spirit. Only a very certain type of person spends time they'll never get back fantasy booking Star Wars.
1: And what's wrong with that?
0: Nothing. No, it's the most natural thing since Jar Jar.
1: Nice.
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We are Chicagoland's classic alternative. What does that mean? We play the 80s. '90s and 2000s. Yeah, you get the idea. Chicagoland's classic alternative is 95.9

0: Greg B. Harrell Show is on 90. Oh, gosh. I wrote it down here something. It's like the radio station is like in the 90s. So if you just like tune it around in there, you'll find it. And it's called, starts like with an R or something. Not the refrigerator. That wouldn't. It's on the radio. So, I mean, how, like, find it. It's the Greg B. Harrell Show. 888-760-1977. Find someone who loves you in spite of what you share on social media.
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1: It's the Greg Beharrell Show. You know, if there's one thing that people are always saying to me, it's, Greg, what's something we don't know about you? Oh, I'm an honest person. Until someone asks if I read the terms and conditions. Oh, yeah, yeah, every page. Another thing people are saying to me is, Greg Beharrell, you don't have enough news from Fresno on your radio show. And you're thinking, Greg, why would I care what's going on in Fresno? Well, Fresno is a magical place, as we're about to find out when we listen to another actual clip from the Fresno Television News.
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0: You solo road trips.
1: Well,
0: what are you up to?
1: Sitting out in the backyard with my sister and brother-in-law and my fiance.
0: Okay, sister, brother-in-law, and fiance walk into a backyard. I'm with you so far. So aside from sounding like the setup for a joke your uncle would tell, well, what are y'all doing?
1: We're drinking.
0: You're drinking? Oh, dear. And did Mary Jane RSVP?
1: Yes, not yet.
0: It's fine. I'm not Red Foreman.
1: Right. He will be at 70s show.
0: Okay, so how high will you all be? Well, like, if I bought tickets, would they be in the nosebleed section?
1: Very high.
0: Oh, no.
1: Like, to the sky. Like, to up there.
0: Well, you know what? At least employees at the Doritos factory will be making time and a half to keep up with demand.
1: Doritos?
0: I can hear it now. Wait, is Cool Ranch like ranch sauce or like a really hip farm?
1: Oh, that would be awesome.
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0: 95.9 The River. It's the Greg B. Harrell Show. Let me ask you something here. Do you get the chills or goosebumps when you listen to music you love? If you do, chances are, if another person is around you, they don't. Huh? Okay, so that effect, the goosebumps or the chills, is called frisson, and only about 55% of people experience it, or roughly 1 in 2 music fans are getting the goosebumps. You know what? I'm good with anything that explains my bumpy exterior, don't ask.
1: Before TikTok dances,
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1: Actually, it's pretty juicy still.

0: 95.9 The River. You know, sometimes people phone me, and whatever occurs is more nonsensical than the PH in the word phone making an F sound.
1: I'm not actually from here.
0: Oh, you're not from here originally. Uh-oh. That's the kind of thing the anti-hero says in a Western. I knew I wore my chaps for a reason. So where do you call home?
1: I live in Portland.
0: Portland! My second favorite port next to wine.
1: In Portland?
0: Yeah, Portland, yeah.
1: Oregon?
0: Oh, Portland, Oregon. Aha. You know, in a classroom, the Portlands would have to go by Portland M and Portland O.
1: Yeah.
0: Yeah, something to think about. That's cool that you live in Portland, Oregon. That's neat.
1: Yeah, thanks.
0: Mm-hmm. Did you know that hidden within Portland, Oregon, you can find the words Oreo and gonad? Oh?
1: I'd like to make a song request.
0: Yep, moving on. Okay, fair enough.
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2: 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Show me how you do that trick. 90s. And 2000s. 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

0: 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Ad lib something funny here. It's the Greg B. Harrell Show. You know, if you're like me, then you've also realized at some point I need to accept, for me, there just isn't a selfie angle high enough. But also, if you're like me, you're busy during the afternoon all week long. If that's the case, there's something very important you're missing. All the great TV that's on during the afternoon. Don't worry, I've got your back on this. Here's a sample of what you've missed on afternoon TV.
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0: Okay, so this is going to sound very Batman 66, but to the 95.9 The River phone lines. So, I mean, this is going to sound very Basil Fawlty, but... Yes, hello, what?
1: Hey, how's it going?
0: You know, I've seen butter days. And no, I didn't misspeak. Literally, days when I eat a lot of butter are better than today.
1: Oh, okay.
0: How are you?
1: You know, it's Bob again.
0: Oh, my favorite palindrome.
1: Crazy, right?
0: You kind of sound like you're at a distance or something.
1: Yeah, really?
0: I get enough of that being at a distance from loved ones. Gather round. What's going on?
1: No, nothing. I just thought to see if lightning can strike twice.
0: Oh, yeah. You called earlier, and now you made it through on the phones again. See? I told you. I'm getting better at answering the phones.
1: Yeah, you are.
0: Yeah, skills.
1: Yes.
0: Now I'm like a professional phone operator. Except in my case, you're getting help via a different kind of zero.
2: It's a beautiful summer night at Ravinia. The lawn is full. The wine is chilled. The picnic baskets open. And then, Billy Idol hits the stage. Hang on. Billy Idol at Ravinia?
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6: Oh my God, Becky. Look at her bunion. It's so big. It looks like she has a second ankle. Ew. And who is that guy talking to her?
7: That's Dr. Bailey. He's like a foot and ankle surgeon.
6: Well, who even understands those surgeons anyways? He's only talking to her because her foot looks like a total scene from Boomerang. I mean, it's just so round. It's like out there. It's hanging over the side of her sandal. Ugh, gross. Look.

0: 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You can't copy us now. It's the Greg B. Harrell Show. Oh, this is something else. 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
1: Yes, hello, who goes there?
2: Hey, wake up, guys.
0: Well, I think you said Geyerg, which I'm certain is the noise a bog makes when it bubbles. But you know what, I'll take it. Hi, yes.
2: Are you the dude that works there?
0: Well, your phone dropped, but I think you asked if I'm the dude that works here. And you know what? Legally, what I do can't be classified as work.
2: The disc jockey there.
0: Yeah, no, I'm kidding. Yes, yes, I'm the disc jockey, even though they're far less comfortable to saddle than a horse.
2: You are a doll.
0: Ah, my heart has melted into goo, so at least now it matches the rest of me.
2: You're doing well, dude. I don't care what anybody says. You're doing well as a DJ. Cool. That's a very good station.
0: You don't care what anybody says? Well, hold on a minute. What are people saying?
2: Nothing.
0: Oh, my gosh. You replied to that faster than a parent when asked their favorite kid. It's such an obvious lie.
2: Oh. I'm sorry to say that, but...
0: No. I'm kidding. But I do appreciate your kind words.
2: But, your radio station, you got a really good job here. Because, you know, but you guys all get together as a team and you work hard and you bring it back.
0: I think this is how Vanderbeek rallied the troops in Varsity Blues. but thanks for noticing. Yeah, we do try.
2: Oh, yeah. Yeah. If it was easy, everybody would do it.
0: That's actually how my mom had me.
2: Yeah.
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7: Oh my God, Becky, look at her bunion. It's so big. It looks like she has a second ankle. Ew. And who is that guy talking to her?
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7: Well, who even understands those surgeons anyways? 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I mean, it's just so round. 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It's hanging over the side of her sandal. Ugh, gross. Look, it's just so red.
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1: So, like, I wake up at, like, 7, work at, like, 8:39, and then halfway through the day, I go change, and then I work my other job until, like, I'm there until, like, 1 a.m.
0: Oh, my God. 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

0: It's 95.9 The River, and rest assured, I try to answer every phone call, but I only have two hands. Well, two and a half. You don't want to know. It's the Greg B. Harrell Show. You can phone this show. It's 888-760-1977. But it is busy in here on the phones, so if I don't get your call, please leave a voicemail. And if it's a good one, it'll get on the show. Yep, these are my listeners.
1: I heard a debate, man. 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I loved your show. 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
8: Oh my God, Becky, look at her bunion. It's so big. 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Ew. And who is that guy talking to her?
9: That's Dr. Bailey. 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
8: Well, who even understands those surgeons anyways? 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I mean, it's just so round. It's like out there. It's hanging over the side of her sandal. Ugh, gross. Look, it's just so red.
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0: 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It's the Greg B. Harrell Show. We've talked before on the program about how cassette tapes are back in a big way. In fact, in the last few years, a lot of the still remaining major record stores have increased their stock of new cassettes for sale. 5 years ago, record shops would hold maybe 100 or less brand new cassettes for purchase. These days, major record shops have about 500 to 3,000 new cassettes on hand for sale, depending on the size of the store. So, yeah, cassettes are back. You know, you might say when it comes to cassettes, we're rewinding it. I'll see myself out. Thank you very much.
1: 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Certified Alternative Classics.

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1: Hello?
2: Why are you saying it like you're holding a torch at the entrance of a cave?
1: Is this Greg V. Harold?
2: You know what? Let me check for obvious personality flaws. Yep, they're all here. It's me.
1: Dude, I've been trying for months to get through to you. I'm really talking to you, ain't I?
2: I mean, I've been talking to myself for the last hour, so I can confirm.
1: Oh, my God. You do exist.
2: Yep. Yeah, like Santa, I do exist, and I also insist that houses I visit have cookies and milk waiting.
1: You're awesome, dude. I have never, ever gotten through to you. I have so much to say to you, and I'm so f***ed up I can't even remember what I want to say.
2: Wow, this is like word for word my annual phone call with Dad.
1: Okay, I'm not gonna swear.
2: Okay, well, again.
1: Hold on, let me think about this. Greg,
2: yeah.
1: Dude, you're awesome, bro. Okay, I almost just ran into my garage door. Okay, so check this out. Greg, listen, I've called you so many times, and I'm like, that's cool, I just want to talk to him because he's so cool. So now I'm talking to you.
2: You are, yeah. Oh, well, you thinking I'm cool was fun while it lasted.
1: I don't believe I'm really talking to you. I'm really talking to Greg B. Harold, bro.
2: Okay, this is starting to sound like my psychiatrist and I having a breakthrough.
1: We are having a breakthrough right now, you and I.
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Illinois Rock and Roll Hall of Fame nominee. 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

0: Yeah, it's 95.9 The River. Hey, someone called in. Go figure. Well, I've enjoyed talking with you. You're much better at banter than the studio wall.
1: Maybe you could use some of this on the radio if I curb my bad language.
0: Well, you know, it depends what you mean by bad language. Because swearing is a no, but double negatives are something I won't not tolerate.
1: So let me give you like a 5-minute radio bite.
0: Oh, here we go. Yep, go ahead.
1: Greg B. Harold is...
0: Okay. I mean, so far we've established that I exist.
1: Awesome. And it may... I don't know. It may... Yeah.
0: Well, you know, as an epitaph, that would sure brighten up the graveyard, give people a giggle. Yeah, my favorite compliments are always the ones that tail off like a power ballad.
1: It did tail off because I was trying not to cuss, and that made me lose my train of thought.
0: Oh, I see. So cussing is your kryptonite.
1: It is my kryptonite.
0: Wow, that would really change Lex Luthor's approach.
1: Cussing just is part of the program, you know what I mean?
0: So you swear a lot.
1: When I'm drinking.
0: Oh, you know what? There's a lead buried down here. Let's keep digging.
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2: It's the Greg B. Harrell Show. This is fascinating. Small music venues are still struggling to turn a profit. In fact, in the UK, nearly 40% of small music venues now operate on a loss, if you can believe that. Now, to aid small music venues, there's an idea being put forth by the music community that $1 from every ticket sold to a stadium or an arena concert goes to a small venue in that same city to help offset the costs. Now, you might think to yourself, why? Well, okay, if bands don't have small venues to play intimately for, say, 100 to 200 fans, they are less likely to develop super fans that will follow them for years and eventually fill an arena or a stadium. So arena and stadium shows will be at risk in the long term. The idea here is to solve the problem now by financially allowing for small bands to grow the fan base organically. And artisanally, I hope.
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8: Oh my God, Becky. 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It's so big. It looks like she has a second ankle. Ew. 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
8: 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I mean, it's just so round. 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Ugh, gross. 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

0: 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We're going to the phones. And reminder, crawl anytime you want. No, no, you heard me right. I said crawl.
1: What are you doing?
2: I'm driving home.
1: That sounds like the slogan for an RV company. Driving home. So what's your thing when you get home? How do you unwind?
2: I'm going to drink a beer, and then I'm going to smoke a joint, and then probably fall asleep.
1: I'd be even more impressed if you could do it in reverse.
2: What do you do when you get home, Mr. B. Harrell?
1: Well, I mean, the first thing I do is say, "Welcome home, we love you," into my empty apartment, and then I wait to hear the echo. But yeah, no, I like to watch TV. It's my second favorite thing to binge next to ice cream.
2: Exactly.
1: So when you get home, you don't watch a little bit of television?
2: Of course I watch TV. That's a given. I'm just saying that the physical things I'm doing are drinking some beers and smoking a joint. Other than that, I'm laying down watching TV.
1: It's interesting that you don't think watching TV is a physical thing.
2: Well, you're not moving. You're laying there.
1: Oh, okay, so there is no wiggling. All right, I've been doing it wrong.
2: Yes.
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1: It's the Greg B. Harrell Show. I'm going to write my mental diary in moments. If you've never heard that before, a mental diary thought is the kind of thing that floats through your head where, if you said it out loud, people would be like, what? That's what you think about? You can tell me that stuff. It's fine. In fact, here's a mental diary thought I had not moments ago. Do rich people snap into a Slim James?
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0: 95.9 The River. It's the Greg B. Harrell Show. Underneath it all, we are the same. People who have a friend that kept doing the Borat voice for way too long. I like to close every show by writing a little something in my diary. So here we go. Dear Diary, Greg B. Harrell here. Operators are standing by? Well, then you won't be getting my business until those operators get chairs. Thanks for listening, everybody.
1: It's a beautiful summer night at Ravinia. The lawn is full. The wine is chilled. The picnic baskets open. And then Billy Idol hits the stage. Hang on. Billy Idol at Ravinia?
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7: 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Ew. 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
4: 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Cheers. Thank you.

0: What access to contests nobody else gets? 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
3: Oh my God, Becky. 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It looks like she has a second ankle. Ew. 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
3: 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Ugh, gross. 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

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Well darling, this is it.

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7: Oh my God, Becky, look at her bunion. It's so big. It looks like she has a second ankle. Ew. And who is that guy talking to her?
8: That's Dr. Bailey. 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

0: big plan. Sometimes it's right down the street. You just didn't know about it. That's where we come in. The Rivers Community Calendar. What to do, where to go, what's happening near you. 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

0: It's a beautiful summer night at Ravinia. The lawn is full. The wine is chilled. The picnic baskets are open. And then, Billy Idol hits the stage. Hang on. Billy Idol at Ravinia?
1: It says Billy Idol.
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11: Oh, yeah. 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I'm sending you to social media on National Social Media Day. Answer the smart question. See how smart you really is. It is a Tuesday. It's June 30th, the final day of June. We're sliding into July. A heat advisory remains in effect through today, or actually through Wednesday. Today, sunny, breezy, hot, and humid, 94 with a real feel of 105 degrees. In sports, the Cubs are walking it off. The White Sox keep rolling. The Sky looking for revenge against Vegas. NBA free agency about to explode with all eyes on LeBron. Victor Hovland comes through in a playoff win with the Travelers Championship. And World Cup chaos as two tournament favorites, Germany and the Netherlands, are sent packing. In the news, 20 years for the man who stabbed a woman in Naperville Hotel. And birthright citizenship and transgender athlete ban on the docket for the Supreme Court to reveal the rulings today. Yay, we'll get an answer from them. From Hollywood, Bill Maher gets the Mark Twain Prize. Michael the Movie hits the biopic pinnacle. And Morrissey is distancing himself even further from the band, the Smiths. Hollywood happenings at 8:50. Got a bone to pick, obviously. It's a terrific Tuesday. Five more chances to win Billy Idol tickets to at least qualify for them. He'll be at Ravinia. Super terrific, man. First keyword to text to the River text line hits at 8:05. Now, coming up, with America's 250th birthday just days away, it looks like the country is officially entering its golden years. Bop, bop, bop. Wait until you hear the symptoms in this fake breaking news report from producer Scott. And I already forgot what it's about. Hey, more coffee, please, producer Scott. You're not doing anything. And you grab yourself one. Let's go. We got another heater. Stay cool with the best tunes in town. We call them certified alternative classics, and they are back next.
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0: I'm thinking with America's 250th birthday, just it's coming up in just a few days. I have been doing this, my radio job, for 47 years now. I'd like to make it to 50 with all the cuts in radio right now. Not sure I'm going to make it. I know a few of you are going, oh, please don't give me another 3 years. Sorry. But we got 250th birthday days away. I look forward to getting up every morning. I really do. Even though I get up at 2 o'clock, it's all right. The country, though, is officially entering its golden years. Wait until you hear the symptoms in this breaking news report. Tongue firmly in cheek. I don't think I need to tell you that. We have another hot one on hand. It's going to feel like 105 today. Heat advisory will be in effect through Wednesday. And expect sunny, breezy, hot, and humid. It is a good day to be golfing in the Seniors League over at Phillips Park Golf Course. That's what I'll be doing after the show today.
1: Breaking news happening right now with America's 250th birthday just a few days away. Experts say the country is beginning to show what can only be described as a few senior moments. Let's go live to Independence Hall right now.
2: Thanks. Yeah, I'm standing here in the exact place where the Declaration was signed almost 250 years ago, and America was officially born. Doctors tell us there really isn't a medical textbook for a 250-year-old country, but they say America's beginning to exhibit all the classic signs of potential cognitive decline, such as telling the exact same stories about 1776 over and over again. In fact, America is so old at this point, it's been having trouble seeing restaurant menus, so Canada reportedly sent over a nice pair of readers. We're told the DMV even asked America to retake its driver's test after getting confused by a stop sign.
0: Wow.
2: Additionally, America also insists today's music is appalling, makes strange noises at random, refers to TikTok as the Tic Tacs, and for some reason stuffs every plastic grocery bag inside another giant plastic grocery bag. So yeah, fortunately, experts say these senior moments aren't too serious, but if the country starts hoarding newspapers, there may be cause for concern. Still, that's to be expected at 250 years old.
1: Wow, that's old indeed.
0: Wow.
1: We'll keep an eye on America's big birthday and bring you the latest on its orthopedic shoes, dietary restrictions, and upcoming cataract surgery as well. Happy 250th birthday, America, and don't forget to hold on to the railing at all times. Back to you.
0: Wow, that was just weird. Coming back with In Excess, not sure I like that 100% there, Scott, but that's all right. Get ready to sweat. Dangerous heat setting into Illinois, settling in. Plus, the latest on possible U.S.-Iran talks. I was going to say strikes, because that's what I'm used to saying. No, they're actually going to talk, are they, though? Cubs win another thriller. The White Sox stay hot. And World Cup chaos knocks out two favorites next in sports.
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Chicagoland's classic alternative. McKay in the morning. The perfect soundtrack for trying not to wake the dog

We got your first keyword for Billy Idol, man. That's going to be at 8:05. Not 6:05, not 7:05, but 8:05. You should receive shortly that message in a bottle.

0: So I have a wedding coming up for my niece in July. Of course, I am going to the wedding. Why did you not go to that wedding that you were invited to? Turns out most people have the same reason for saying thanks, but no thanks. And honestly, it's pretty hard to argue with these facts. We got them coming up after our headlines. A heat advisory remains in effect through tomorrow. Sunny, breezy, hot, humid today. Real feel 105. And you must take the heat seriously, according to Illinois officials. As temperatures climb into the 90s, triple-digit heat index values, stay hydrated, wear light clothing, limit time outdoors, and be sure to check on older neighbors, friends and family, who may be especially vulnerable, and, of course, anyone who may have breathing issues. That's at the top of my list anyway. The U.S. and Iran may hold talks today. I like the word may. In Qatar, President Trump says Iran requested the meeting. Okay. While Iran denies that and says its delegation is traveling to discuss the possible release of frozen Iranian assets. So, yes, they're having a meeting. The truth be told, they just want their money. And then they may kind of stop gagging up the Strait of Hormuz. We'll figure it out at some point. Wedding season is getting expensive, really expensive. Do you need me to tell you that? A new survey says nearly 1 in 3 people have turned down a wedding invitation because they can't afford it. I can't afford it. I got no money. So the average guest now spends about $419 just to attend. Now, we're going to be spending more than that because we're both flying to Boston and then driving to New Hampshire in a rental car, staying at 2 separate hotels. Yeah, it's going to cost us some money. So it's a vacation for us. And people are cutting back on everyday luxuries to make it work. On the flip side, 14% admit they felt relieved after saying, sorry, we can't make it. Sometimes missing the chicken dance isn't the worst thing in the world. You're going to be all right. You're going to get through. You might have lost a friend, but you saved some money. The Cubs rallied for a 3-2 walk-off win over the Padres. Seiya Suzuki delivered the game-winning single as Chicago won its third straight. Game 2 tonight at Wrigley. Sox, they scored 6 runs over the final 2 to beat the Orioles 8-2. Good for them. They'll play 2 tonight. Game 2. The Sky get another shot at the Aces Friday night in Vegas after their weekend loss snapped a 2-game winning streak. NBA free agency opens tonight with the negotiating period. LeBron James headlines the market as an unrestricted free agent. Is he going to be leaving? Victor Hovland beat Scottie Scheffler in a one-hole playoff to win the Travelers Championship, his 8th PGA victory tour. So I watched it. They both got on the green in 2. Scottie Scheffler was closer. Victor was further away behind Scottie Scheffler by a few feet. He got his in. Scottie Scheffler went left, and it kind of dribbled over the left side of the hole. Oh, well. World Cup round of 32, delivered more surprises. Paraguay eliminated Germany, Morocco knocked out Netherlands, and Brazil beat Japan. Today features Ivory Coast versus Norway, France versus Sweden, and Mexico going up against Ecuador. And there's your sports. And we got more. We got 5 random facts. A word that changes its meaning, a surprising Will Smith fact, and one of history's strangest family trees. I think it's in my yard.
1: It's a beautiful summer night at Ravinia. 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The wine is chilled. The picnic baskets open. And then Billy Idol hits the stage.
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And it is 630-585-7529.

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0: I might have teased the wrong thing after the news. Taylor Swift, Travis Kelce getting closer to the big day. So we thought we'd imagine what happens when Travis sits down to write his wedding vows. Let's just say poetry may not be his strong suit. We're going to get to that and then your five random facts in our next segment. I am so sorry that I led you down that trail. Can't change it. Heat advisory remains in effect through tomorrow. Today, sunny, breezy, hot, and humid, high 94. When I'm out golfing today, you know what it's going to feel like? 105 degrees. Why did I say yes?
1: And now, an exclusive look at Travis Kelce as he writes vows for his upcoming wedding to Taylor Swift.
2: Dear Taylor, thank you for being the most hottest girl in my world. You are very nice and hot, too. Every day with you is like winning another Super Bowl because you are pretty and smell good too and friendly, and you know lots of stuff like words and books and probably history too. I love how you are smart and cool and you sing good songs too. You are so good with words and I promise that I will support you in all of your dreams. Wow. Unless your dreams are to make me eat spinach and kale because those things are yucky poo. I promise to always share my fries with you. Well, some of my fries. And I also promise to never ask if we are almost done shopping. Even if I am getting tired of shopping and my feet get tired. And I can't wait to spend the rest of my life with you and eat lots of burgers and chicken wings together and kiss all the time. You are so hot and you make me want to be a better man because I love that you are hot. I love you and I hope you love me too. From Travis.
1: This has been Travis Kelce writing his wedding vows. Congratulations, Taylor and Travis, as you begin your new journey in life together.
2: Hey, anyone know how to spell the word hot?
0: That is so not nice. He's not that dumb, is he? I haven't really heard him talk. I know he's on with his brother a lot, and they're kind of funny to watch. Coming up, one English word breaks the rules, a World War II family connection you won't believe, and a surprising Taco Bell requirement. I bet you you're not getting your own chain. You can't afford it. We got the details, and I promise, your daily dose of five random facts next.
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got a word that changes its meaning, a surprising Will Smith fact that really surprised me that young, and one of history's strangest family trees. 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We got the heat index up to 105 today. Sunny, breezy, hot, humid. The actual temperature, 94. And that heat advisory will remain in effect through tomorrow. All right. And now, we can do the red facts, please. And go.

0: go with our five random facts. Number one, polish is the only word in the English language, polish, that changes its meaning and pronunciation when it's capitalized. When you capitalized polish, what is it? What I am. Polish. And Czechoslovakian and Scottish on my father's side. If you spell out every number, you spell out each number, O-N-E-T-W-O. 8 is the first number alphabetically. 0 is last. And 1 billion is the first number that has a B in it. Hitler had a British half-nephew named William Patrick Paddy Hitler. Hey, it's Paddy Hitler, who joined the U.S. Navy during World War II. And he had to fill out a form of any relatives who might be fighting for the enemy. Can you imagine? Oh, yeah, Hitler is, Adolf. That's, I'm his half-nephew. Go ahead. You can fight. You're required to have a net worth of $5 million to open a Taco Bell franchise. You have to have $5 million and $2 million of personal liquidity. $2 million. So I'm looking at a lot of money. Yeah, I'm sorry. The main reason Will Smith did the Fresh Prince of Bel-Air was that he owed $2.8 million in back taxes and needed the money. $2.8 million when he did that show. 70% of his pay for the first three seasons of the show was garnished by the IRS. Boy, he's had it tough, hasn't he? An idiot. Although I've had some tax issues myself, and I'm an idiot. A Chicago man learns his fate for a brutal Naperville hotel stabbing. Plus, the Supreme Court expected to hand down two major decisions today. That's in our news. A busy night ahead in the NBA. A dramatic finish on the PGA Tour. Well, okay. And the Sky prepare for Vegas next in sports.
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1: McKay in the morning, giving you something to stare at while you sit in your car wondering what went wrong.

Don't forget, we got another deal drop coming up in the 8 o'clock hour. 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Also, you can win Muse tickets. 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You figure it out, okay? It's not a lot of money.

0: What is the one social media site Americans still spend the most time on each day? What do you think it is? You thinking about it? It is your National Social Media Day smart question of the day. Yeah, it's National Social Media Day. What's the one social media site Americans still spend the most total time on each day? Get the answer up. We'll get to it in just a little bit. First, let's check your forecast. A heat advisory in effect through tomorrow. Breezy, hot, and humid today, 94. The real feel is going to be 105 degrees. So you just have to stay safe. Well, a Chicago man's going to spend the next 20 years in prison for a violent stabbing at a Naperville hotel. Willie Tidwell was sentenced after pleading guilty to attempted murder in last September's attack at the extended stay on Center Point Circle. Now, prosecutors say an argument inside the victim's room turned violent when Tidwell repeatedly punched the woman before stabbing her several times. She survived the attack, and Tidwell was arrested later that month in Calumet City. Supreme Court's expected to wrap up its current term today with two of its most closely watched decisions. The justices are set to rule on cases involving birthright citizenship and whether states can enforce bans on transgender athletes competing in girls and women's sports. Both those decisions have nationwide legal and political implications. And back to our smart question of the day, National Social Media Day. What's the one social media site Americans still spend the most total time on each day? I'm sorry, I'm having issues with my internet. I did look earlier and saw that Jeremy said Facebook, and I'm guessing a lot of you would say Facebook. And maybe you didn't. Maybe you said Instagram. Maybe you said LinkedIn. But YouTube is the one social media site Americans still spend the most total time on each day. That is true. And if you really think about it, it makes sense because they have longer things on YouTube, like how to fix your garden hose from curling up all the time to, is that really the way you lace your shoes? You can get examples right here because you're a moron. Yeah, that's what I feel like sometimes. Can you tell me how to put this hose attachment so it doesn't friggin' leak into my cement all day? Drip, drip, drip, drip. All right, back to sports. NBA free agency officially begins tonight with LeBron James, once again the biggest name to watch. Victor Hovland won the Travelers Championship, defeated Scottie Scheffler in a one-hole playoff for his eighth PGA Tour title. How about the Cubs? Three straight, 3-2 walk-off win over the San Diego team. Seiya Suzuki drove home the winning run. They continue the series tonight. White Sox stayed hot with an 8-2 win in Baltimore. Fifth time in seven games they've won. And at the World Cup, Paraguay stunned Germany. Morocco eliminated the Netherlands in penalties. And Brazil advanced with a 2-1 win over Japan. The three more round of 32 matches are on today's schedule. And that's a look at your sports. What do we have next for our listeners, producer Scott? Oh, yeah. Happy National Social Media Day. We'll stick with that. We found out how much time the average person spends scrolling every day. And let's just say you could be doing just about anything else. I have some tips for you coming up after a few certified alternative classics, of course.
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Thank you. Yeah, we've got that heat, extreme heat warning in effect. It's a heat advisory. Through tomorrow, breezy, hot, and humid today, high 94. The real feel is going to be 105 again today. That's a lot, all right? Breaking news, is it? Happy National Social Media Day. Hey, Producer Scott, didn't you have some, like, montage or something of all the social media platform sounds?

0: Oh, that's the one that had to end it? Yeah, social media day. Experts say the average person spends 141 minutes a day on social media. That's over 2 hours of scrolling, swiping, watching videos. You'll forget 5 minutes later. Oh, what was that? So instead, here are a few other ways to spend those 141 minutes, thanks to producer Scott. You could watch half a Martin Scorsese movie. You could read the entire Cheesecake Factory menu. You can finally figure out what offsides means in soccer. You could clean the part of your house you never get to, so basically you clean all of it. You know what? Dusting is falling apart in our house. You can go outside and mow the grass, and by mow, I mean toke it up, baby. You can listen to an entitled lady give her Starbucks order. Oh, they say entitled lady instead of a Karen. You could stock up for the 4th of July with alcohol, fireworks, more alcohol, and a first aid kit. Oh, we're out of news. Or you have some fun in bed with your significant other and spend the other remaining 140 minutes watching TV. Oh, that's brilliant. Thank you, Scott. And Jan Schimmick back with his wah-wah. Yeah, 141 minutes a day. Can't you find something better to do with your life, like listen to the radio? An English language oddity, a hidden pattern in numbers, and a fast food fact that might ruin your dream of owning a franchise. Aw, we got your five random facts and some sublime telling you you are definitely going the wrong way.
1: 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The lawn is full. The wine is chilled. The picnic baskets open. And then Billy Idol hits the stage. Hang on. Billy Idol at Ravinia?
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0: bizarre language twist, a surprising World War II story, and the real reason a hit TV show happened in the first place. Next. 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You must be 21 to enter the casino. Yeah, that heat index is going to be up there, 105 today. It's going to be sunny, hot, and humid, 94 the high. And be careful. It's going to go right through tomorrow. Things getting a little tough out there. Be safe, be hydrated, help the elderly, those that have breathing issues, and we move on to...
1: It's

0: boom, bing, boom, boom. Five random facts. The main reason Will Smith actually did the Fresh Prince of Bel-Air, he owed $2.8 million in back taxes, and he needed the money. So 70% of his pay for the first three seasons. I don't know how long it went, but his money was garnished. 70% of it, first three seasons, by the IRS. Hitler had a British half-nephew named William Patrick Paddy Hitler. He joined the U.S. Army, the U.S. Navy, rather, during World War II. And he had to fill out a form of any relatives who might be fighting for the enemy. God, I can't really think of anybody. Adolf. I'm his nephew. You are required to have a net worth of $5 million if you want to open a Taco Bell franchise. You have to have $5 million and $2 million of person liquidity. That's $7 million. Who's opening a Taco Bell? Hands up. Okay. If you had to spell out every number, 8 is the first number alphabetically, 0 is last, and 1 billion is the first number that has a B. Now, Polish is the only word in the English language that changes its meaning and pronunciation when capitalized. So it's Polish when it's capitalized. If it's not capitalized, it's Polish. I know you figured that out before I said it, but I did pause to give you a chance to show your mastery of the English language. Five random facts. Share one of those today, Will Smith. All right. Coming up next, we have some stand-up for you. I think there's a comedian. Oh, I looked at it earlier this morning. I was going down the list to see what kind of audio we had. Oh, now I can't remember. Oh, one of my favorites. That's what it was. Tom Papa on hot dogs on the 4th of July. He's amazing. So are the Red Hot Chili Peppers. That's your soundtrack for your ride. Coming up next.
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1: It pairs perfectly with lukewarm coffee and quiet resentment.

interrupt this program to bring you your first student of the day. We have many announcements to make here. Just real quick. Billy Idol at Ravinia. Who thought he'd be going to Ravinia? Billy Idol, Sunday, July 12th. If you'd like to see him, text the keyword REBEL, R-E-B-E-L, REBEL, to the River text line, 630-585-7529. Every keyword's a separate entry, and you could go see him. Thank you. Plus, all right, we got to do this, because you got to promise it early so we can sell it, right? Oh, my God. Stay tuned. I just closed out the system. We'll be right back.

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Yep, we got a big deal drop for you. 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That is the Deal Drop. I will repeat it later. But first, parents are saying the same thing. They're all saying the same thing. Childhood goes way too fast. Yep, flies by, and there's one thing they don't want to miss. We'll tell you about that on the way. First, the forecast, a heat advisory remains in effect through tomorrow. Sunny, breezy, hot, humid, high 94, the real feel of 105. And have you heard the news? It is sad. The last Wahlburgers in Illinois is closed. The St. Charles restaurant has shut its doors after nearly 6 years as its lease came to an end. The company says it's already working on a new location, plans to share more details. All right.

0: We'll take that at notice. Voters head to the polls today in Colorado for a pair of closely watched Democratic primaries. The races for governor and U.S. Senate are expected to test the strength of the party's progressive wing against more established Democrats. Seems like they're fighting amongst themselves. And a new survey confirms what every parent already knows. Time absolutely does fly by. 2 out of 3 parents say 1 year with their kids feels more like 2. And more than 90% say the older their kids get, the faster the years seem to pass. Wait till you're my age. It feels like it's January. That's why so many families are making vacations a priority. The trips don't have to be expensive because years from now, your kids probably won't remember the hotel. They'll remember the time you had together. So chill out. You're going to be all right. But yeah, it really does fly by. No question about it. Sports time. The World Cup knockout stage keeps delivering surprises. Paraguay knocked out Germany. Morocco eliminated the Netherlands. And Brazil moved on with a 2-1 win over Japan. 3 more round of 32 matches are on tap today. Cubs walk off the Padres 3-2 on Seiya Suzuki's game-winning single. Chicago now has 1-3 straight. Sox rolled past Baltimore 8-2. They won their 5th game in 7. The Sky head to Las Vegas Friday, bounce back against the Aces. NBA free agency begins tonight. LeBron James remains the biggest name on the market. Victor Hovland captioned the Travelers champion. They captured it, but he did, by beating Scottie Scheffler in a one-hole playoff for his 8th career PGA Tour win. That is a look at your sports. It wasn't all that bad. We got some comedy coming up for you next. One of them is Tom Papa on Hot Dogs on the 4th of July, one of my favorite comedians, as you know. 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

0: Two comedians or stand up. That's what's coming up. We're going to make a smile, old butt. Going to make a smile. We have Brian Regan on social media, Tom Papa on the 4th of July, and some of the summer eats. We'll get to that in a second. 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They are packed. It is such a great place to go see a show, I swear. Oh, boy. And the weather's going to chill down by then. We'll be back to a little bit more normal, but the heat advisory is in effect through tomorrow. Sunny, breezy, hot today, humid at 94. Real feel is going to be 105 degrees. I am golfing today in the senior league. We'll see how many of us make it through the round. Maybe you won't see me tomorrow. God, I shouldn't say something like that. Anyway, let's get to your comedy. We'll start out. It is National Social Media Day. It's Brian Regan and his issues with using social media.
1: Hey, I saw something interesting today on social media. Somebody posted a very strong political opinion. And somebody replied, good point, I changed my mind. Here's something I've learned about social media. The expression, just saying, ain't never preceded by a compliment. When I tweet, I never want to try to sound too young, but I also don't want to sound too old. And I saw Metallica in concert. They're great. And I wanted to tweet that they were great, but I didn't want to come off like an old fuddy-duddy. But I also didn't want to try to sound like a young whippersnapper. So I settled on, boy, these fellas sure know how to boogie.
0: Oh.
1: I think I hit the sweet spot. All my followers thought I was the cat's pajamas.
0: Okay. So as you get ready to cook up those hot dogs on the 4th of July, here is Tom Papa on that very subject.
2: We're the only country that has a nationwide hot dog eating contest. A hot dog is the worst thing you can put in the human body. They've done studies that every hot dog you eat takes 30 minutes off of your life.
0: I thought it was 20.
2: That should be a national emergency. Does it stop us? Hell no. Instead, we have a contest and put it on ESPN on the 4th of July to shine a light on the best and brightest of us all. We feed them to our children at the barbecue. We yell, you get off that trampoline, put out your cigarette, and eat this hot dog. But who cares, right? 30 minutes off your life. You know, it's not like it comes off tonight. You know what I mean? It's not like you eat the hot dog today and you lose it this evening. No, it's at the end when it's weird and scary. So you're telling me with every hot dog I eat, I have 30 minutes less of staring at a wall in a nursing home, waiting for a stranger to change me? Sounds to me like hot dogs are a superfood.
0: Tom Papa, that's a Netflix special if you want to go check it out. He is so good. Back with Green Day. And Bill Maher receives one of comedy's biggest honors, and the Michael Jackson movie reaches another major milestone. Stay tuned for our Hollywood next.
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Oh, good old Morrissey has some Smiths fans talking again, plus the cause of death for actress DeVay Chase. That's been revealed. We'll have it in your Hollywood happenings. Sad news, sorry to say. But first, your forecast, Thoughtly? I don't know. A heat advisory remains in effect through tomorrow. It'll be sunny, breezy, hot, humid, high 94. The real feel's going to be 105. That's going to hit me on probably hole 10 of the golf course this afternoon in the Men's Senior League over at Phillips Park in Aurora. It's going to be hot. Well, Hollywood's pretty hot right now, too, so let's get to the stories that matter today. The top four, Bill Maher, is the latest recipient of the Mark Twain Prize for American Humor. He accepted the

0: Awards Sunday night at the John F. Kennedy Center in Washington, D.C., where the building's name remains covered following a court ruling over President Trump's attempt to rename it. So they took his name down, but they won't reveal the actual building yet. Out of embarrassment, I would guess. It's still up there and it looks terrible. The Michael Jackson biopic, Michael, it has now become the highest grossing biopic of all time. The film has earned nearly $977 million worldwide, edging past Oppenheimer. The cause of death for actress DeVay Chase has been released. Now, she's the actress who voiced Lilo in Lilo and Stitch, died from complications related to AIDS, with chronic polysubstance use listed as a contributing factor. She was only 35 years old. And Morrissey has replaced the Smiths' name with his own on new merchandise inspired by the band's classic albums, Meat is Murder and The Queen is Dead. The new designs are now available through his official online store. Can't we all get along? No, according to Morrissey. Be kind of cool to have a shirt, though, with his name on it, wouldn't it? If you're a Smiths fan. You can do your due diligence and grab one now and tell him I sent you. Maybe Morrissey will give me a buzz. I don't know. Certainly hoping. Hey, if you missed the 8 o'clock keyword, you got seconds to put it up there. It is Rebel, R-E-B-E-L, if you'd like to see the Rebel at Ravinia. That's what it should have been called. The Rebel at Ravinia, Billy Idol. The keyword, text 2-630-585-7529. You have 5 chances to enter today. The next one at 10, then noon, 3 and 5 in the afternoon. But get this one done first and worry about the other 4 starting at 10 o'clock. We got Weezer on the way.
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0: Hey, have you heard today's deal drop yet? 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

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And yes, my lawn is hungry for rain, not the wolf. And my grass is only happy when it, you know what's coming, right? Garbage.

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Glad to see that Lizzo said so. It was soul crushing to find out her new album, named after a female dog, starts with a B, didn't chart on the Billboard 200. So I wanted to listen to the song because it said good morning. And I said, well, that could be perfect for my show. I know.

0: And I just thought that was good to start the show with. Maybe, maybe not. But Lizzo, sorry you haven't hit the Billboard 200. I feel bad for you. Don't feel bad for you if you're a River listener, because we got the deal drop that is running right now. 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How about some champagne supernovas from the Oasis? Good. Good morning. She swore again. I had to bleep it.
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Heading to the golf course, 105 degree weather. That's probably going to be my golf score, sadly. I will see you tomorrow. Gordon Mays has your next keyword, Billy Idol. 10 o'clock, that'll be his keyword. It's grass, but you can't enter until 10. It's grass, yeah, but you can't enter until 10. I'm just telling you. You do it before he announces it, like a 10:03. Don't tell him I told you. I will see you tomorrow. Have a great day. Hump day, the roll to a short week for us. Friday's some sort of holiday. Got to find out why. Oh, we're celebrating July 4th on the 3rd.

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Chicagoland's classic alternative is 95.9 The River.

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But the music never did. 95.9 The River. Forever keeping the spirit alive.

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0: Attention, River co-workers. Whoever blocked the boss's Tesla with a forklift, we have you on camera. 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

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Let's Classic Alternative. It's Gordon. He missed this hour's Billy Idol keyword. It's grass, G-R-A-S-S, as in a picnic in the grass, having a nice afternoon in the park. And then Billy Idol probably swears on the stage. You should be there to see it. Coming up next month, July 12th, Ravinia. Text the word grass, G-R-A-S-S, 630-585-7529. Good luck.

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Billy Idol, Ravinia, July 12th. 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

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I've only been there for a party. The private party room is awesome. The food was incredible. 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The pizzas were good. 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

0: 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The picnic baskets are open. And then Billy Idol hits the stage.
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We're going to kick off 90s video coming up on your lunch break at noon. 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With an artist that made us remember things about Uncle Joey. Sweet Uncle Joey from Full House. Forever ingrained in our skull matter. And other things that you need, too. 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It's multi-purpose. Really. 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Awesome Italian food. Pizzas, all that stuff. $50 gift card for $25. 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

90s at noon underway. I don't know how we're supposed to eat anything hot today. Gee. I think it's ice chips today. Yeah, we gotta. Ice chips at a huge Gatorade. We have the tunes covered, though. Chicago Boys, Dovetail Joint. Get us a call. We'll get you into Billy Idol coming up, too.

0: all this talk about wine and cheese boards, it made its way into our keywords. Cheese is this hour's keyword for Billy Idol. Billy Idol's playing at Ravinia. It's going to be wild. You should be there July 12th. Cheese. Text the word cheese. 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

by far still the most requested 90s at noon song. We're going to do it coming up. If you need something, that text line is there for you. It's also there for Billy Idol's tickets. This hour's keyword is cheese if you missed it. C-H-E-E-S-E. Regular spelling of cheese will work if you send it in a text message. 630-585-7529. Billy Idol, you, a nice glass of wine, some cheese boards. That's where cheese came from. And yeah, some swearing and yelling from Grandpa and Billy. July 12th out at Ravinia. 630-585-7529. We'll get to that highly sought after 90s at noon tune coming up.

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0: plan. Sometimes it's right down the street. You just didn't know about it. That's where we come in. The Rivers Community Calendar. What to do, where to go, what's happening near you. All right there. 959theriver.com. Click experience, then community calendar. Tap into what's happening.
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It's been a minute, a full high school career's amount of time, assuming you did the standard high school thing, since Evanescence stepped foot in these parts. They'll do it next week. You could be there. There's a chance you're going to miss out if you don't do this one tiny thing before the end of the day today. I'll tell you next.

When I get asked to, like, join things, it's like the barrier to entry for me is I'll send the text message. If you're going to send me cool stuff, I'll do it. But if there's any type of responsibility, I'm out. Like, I don't need any more things or people needing stuff from me. So I say this with that context. River Regulars needs nothing from you other than for you to sign up. And then we just provide for you awesome opportunities. Like the chance to go see Evanescence. Their first return to the area in over 4 years will be next week at Credit Union One Amphitheater. Those who sign up for River Regulars before... I'm struggling today. Those who sign up for River Regulars before the end of the day today will get that chance in your text inbox first thing tomorrow. So do that. It's easy. Just text the word regular, R-E-G-U-L-A-R, send it into the River text line, and then you're set. 630-585-7529. You too. 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

0: It's a beautiful summer night at Ravinia. 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The wine is chilled. The picnic baskets are open. And then Billy Idol hits the stage.
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Your daily doom. Your eyes are so weird that your body doesn't even technically recognize them. We'll share it next.

I tell you what, doing the daily doom every day, you fall down some weird rabbit holes, things that you didn't need to know, but now I know, so you should know. The daily doom has to do with your eyes today, because your eyes have special immunity privileges in your body. I didn't know that, because everything else about your eyes points at your body should attack them as a foreign object. 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You're like, well, what is that? It's the special privileged eyeball.

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Happy Tuesday. Good afternoon. Good news. If the heat makes your power go out today, you can still cook your breakfast on a frying pan in the driveway. Oy vey. It's Joey. Gonna try and find the brighter side of things. Not in the sun, but winning some free tickets. Billy Idol at Ravinia Pavilion. I got your chance to winning those free tickets today. I'll let you know how and when right after Green Day.

life. Guaranteed way to have the time of your life. Ravinia Pavilion, a free concert with Billy Idol. You win those tickets. We got them all week long. Your next keyword is going to be coming up in just about an hour. Actually, less than an hour. The clock's ticking. Set an alarm. Make sure you don't forget. Text in that keyword. It's coming up just after 3 o'clock. Guaranteed way to have some fun. And fun. 95.9 The River.

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Death Cab for Cutie, Chicagoland's classic alternative. Big concerts coming around all season long. It's summertime, concert season, the best of the best. Imagine Pumpkins, you hear them right now. They're going to be at Lollapalooza later this summer. But you don't have to wait till the end to go to an awesome show. Evanescence is going to be at the Amphitheater live July 8th. And you can still win those tickets for free. 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So please, don't miss it. 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

Depeche Mode, Chicagoland's classic alternative. Of course, I'm not always going to be a big fan of Wrigley. I was raised a White Sox fan, but this time I think I can side with them. I don't hate this idea. They're putting two Chicago staples together to create what could either be a delicious combo or an abomination. Talk about that right after the Chili Peppers.

Combining two things together. Chocolate and peanut butter, probably one of the best combos on the planet. It's hard to beat that one. But when we're going savory, Wrigley's tossing something up in the air and hoping that it sticks. And I think it has a chance. It's Joey. Two Chicago classics, Italian beef and the pizza. They're putting it together, and now it's the Italian beef pizza at Wrigley. They're doing it all week long. I wonder if this is going to hit or if it's going to flop. It's putting good stuff together doesn't always match. I mean, I like orange juice, and I like mint ice cream. But God, putting that together seems like a sin, doesn't it? Gorillaz, 95.9 The River.

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If you're just tuning in right now, you just happen to tune in. This is the first time you're hearing my voice. I believe that's fate. I think you just tuned in at the exact right time because I've got a chance for you to win something big. Joey, Billy Idol's coming to stop by the Ravinia Pavilion July 12th. That's coming up pretty quickly, and you still don't have your free tickets yet. It's about to change. I'm going to give you a keyword to win those tickets right after Rise Against. It kills me.

Chicago's own Rise Against, Chicagoland's Classic Alternative. My friend, it is too hot today to be outside. The grass is looking a little bit long. Too bad. Probably going to have to wait a little bit longer because the scorcher today, I don't think it's worth going outside and trying to mow on that. The lawn can stay as is. You're going to have more fun on the other lawn anyway. The lawn at Ravinia Pavilion, that's the only one you need to worry about right now. That's where you're going to see Billy Idol. July 12th. 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L-A-W-N. As in, I can't wait to have lawn seats to go see Billy Idol on July 12th. Text in lawn and good luck. 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

0: 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And then, Billy Idol hits the stage.
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7: 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Here's some of what you missed from one of his last on-air appearances.
8: Have you considered how inflation, right? Food costs went up about 3 years ago. Yeah. Have you seen them come down yet, Scott?
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8: Yeah. So have you considered how inflation might affect your ability to leave a legacy to your family? So if you want to leave money to your family, have you thought about how you fix that?
9: Yeah. No, I haven't.
8: And there's strategies and tactics for that. Do you have enough strategies in place to generate additional income streams if your original retirement plan is insufficient?
9: That's something no one thinks

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feels kind of like a crime getting away with this one, but if you don't say anything, neither will I. IVL has given you a chance to win two VIP passes to the concert of the summer of 99 and Beyond Fest. 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

Boys of Summer from the Atari's Chicagoland's Classic Alternative. Summer indeed. This is going to be the middle of summer, and we're going to be celebrating the 250th anniversary of America. Big 250. That's a pretty important one. There's going to be a lot of giveaways, a lot of fun stuff, celebrations. But I want to look for the deals, or at least the exclusive items. Ooh, I'm a sucker for exclusive. We'll talk about that in just a couple songs, but first, Goo Goo Dolls.

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safety dance. We're going to be celebrating the 250th anniversary of America. There should be nothing safe about it. I want bombs going off in the air. The fireworks celebrations are going to be crazy this year, but nothing crazier than the products that a bunch of companies are going to be putting out. It's Joey. I did see some food companies doing, like, extra seasoning on their chips. I'm not going to throw shade at anybody, but we can do better than that. I think every place could give away something worth $2.50, maybe $2.50, or I think everybody should get $250 worth of fireworks individually. Any thoughts on that? Dave Matthews Band, 95.9 The River.

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Hopefully you're staying cool out there today. Really hot outside, but nothing cooler than winning these free tickets to go see Billy Idol. That was corny, but effective. He's playing Ravinia Pavilion July 12th. You want those free tickets? I'll give you this hour's keyword to text in one more time. 630-585-7529. That keyword is lawn. L-A-W-N. That thing that you still haven't mowed yet this week. Lawn. L-A-W-N. Good luck. Big country. God bless basketball training.

Frankie, say relax. How am I supposed to relax with my face melting off? You're driving around without the AC on. You're either brave, the AC is broken, or you're crazy. But no matter which one of those you are, you still deserve to have a good time. July 12th, Billy Idol, Ravinia Pavilion. It's Joey. We'll let you know how and when you can win those tickets right after Oasis.

about as close as you can get to a real-life Oasis on Earth is probably going to see Billy Idol at the Ravinia Pavilion. July 12th, it's going to be a beautiful show at a gorgeous venue, and you could go for free. We're giving away tickets all week long, and your next chance is going to be to text in the keyword just after 5 o'clock that you're already less than an hour away from your chance at a fantastic night. It can be your new happy place. Just think about it. A free show, your favorite artist, and it's not going to be scorching hot outside that day. It's wins all across the board. Red Hot Chili Peppers, 95.9.

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1: Actually, it's pretty juicy still.
2: Yeah!

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I feel like I'm fighting for my life in this heat. It's making me want like a sweet treat, some ice cream, a popsicle, something to cool off. And when I read about this, it wasn't exactly what I was craving, although I could see it working out. Wrigley's putting together two Chicago classics that could either make or break the menu items. Now, I don't know if putting things together all the time is a good idea. Peanut butter and chocolate for sure. Will this beat that combo? Only one way to find out. Talk about that right after Sublime.

0: Born and raised White Sox fan, so you're not going to catch me up in Wrigley too much, but this I would be willing to take the trip out to try. Wrigley is starting to put together two Chicago classics, the pizza and an Italian beef, the Italian beef pizza. It's Joey. I would be willing to try something like this. I don't really see a downside. Chocolate and peanut butter has been the king combination for way too long. Maybe this could beat it out. But then there's also the other side of this coin that putting two things that are good on their own together doesn't necessarily mix. Like mint ice cream and orange juice. Probably not your favorite.
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95.9 The River, Weezer with the Sweater Song. On a day like today with this kind of heat, that's sinful. Almost as sinful as not even trying to win Billy Idol tickets. It's Joey, Sunday, July 12th. Billy Idol's taken over the Ravinia Pavilion, and you got a chance to go see him for free. This is going to be your last keyword of the day to win those tickets, so let's make it worth your while. I'm going to give you that keyword right after the reject.

All American Rejects, you catch them at Riot Fest later on this summer, but that's a ways away, and you've got plenty of time to fit some more concerts in until then. So, Sunday, July 12th, Billy Idol Ravinia Pavilion for free. You win those tickets right now. It's the last keyword of the day, so let's make it count. 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That keyword is buzz. B-U-Z-Z, as in, I've been hearing some buzz that you want to win these tickets. 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

0: It's a beautiful summer night at Ravinia. The lawn is full. The wine is chilled. The picnic baskets are open. And then, Billy Idol hits the stage.
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0: 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Billy Idol at Ravinia?
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Imagine Dragons, Chicagoland's classic alternative. Shortened week because the holiday's coming up this weekend, celebrating 250 years of America. So that calls for some big celebration, right? Tons of fireworks celebrations, big barbecues, and of course, a bunch of companies are jumping in on these promotional items. But is adding a new flavor really the best we can do? I feel like we can do a lot more than that. Talk about my idea for it coming up in a couple songs, but first, Radiohead. When you were-

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And another holiday weekend is almost upon us. 4th of July. It's going to be a good one. I love the 4th just because what's not to love? The food, there's fireworks, the video, you know, backup Terry. It's all great. I'm a fan of it all. But for the 250th, I feel like we got to do a bigger celebration than just adding more flavoring to your chips. I'm not going to throw shade on who it is, but come on. We can do better than that. It's Joey. I propose everybody gets $250 worth of fireworks. Now, we'd have to find a company willing to do that, but I feel like that would be the best way to celebrate. Fireworks on every block. Probably the most missing fingers epidemic, but that's on you. Meat Puppets, 95.9.

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Scotland's classic alternative, Billy Idol, coming up right after Alanis Morissette here. But you have to win tickets to go see his live show. He's going to be at the Ravinia Pavilion Sunday, July 12th. And you don't have your tickets yet. So let's change that. Text today's final keyword into 630-585-7529. That keyword is buzz. B-U-Z-Z. 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So take advantage of it. Get that keyword in. You will not regret it.

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Tears for Fears, 95.9 The River. I got tears coming out of every pore in my body. It's so hot outside today. Walked out for 5 seconds wearing pants. Instant regret. Let's make sure you don't regret not getting these tickets. It's Joey. Billy Idol. It's going to be at Ravinia Pavilion Sunday, July 12th. And if you don't have tickets for that show yet, you're missing out. And I'm not going to let that happen. I'll let you know how and when you can win those tickets next, right after Nirvana.

Everybody has a right to go to a show over the summer. It's concert season. If you haven't gone to the right show, maybe I can point you in the right direction. Billy Idol, Ravinia Pavilion, July 12th. It's coming up and you still don't have your tickets. Don't panic. I got plenty of chances for you to win those still. We're giving out keywords every day this week. So you still got the rest of the week. Even if you're off on Friday, we got keywords then too. Keywords start again tomorrow morning at 8 a.m. with Scott. Gordon's got you after that, and then I will take care of you in the afternoon, making very well sure that you get these tickets. Cage the Elephant, 95.9 The River. Shake.

0: It's a beautiful summer night at Ravinia. The lawn is full. The wine is chilled. The picnic baskets open. And then, Billy Idol hits the stage.
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You're too, Chicagoland's classic alternative. I've been seeing a lot of combinations lately of flavors that I don't necessarily approve of. It's usually something weird like shrimp-flavored pizza chips. I don't know who's eating those, and I don't want to know. But when you have a Chicago classic being joined with another Chicago classic, that's hard to turn down, at least trying it. Talk about that coming up right after Beck.

I did think we found the ultimate combination when they put chocolate and peanut butter together. Chocolate and marshmallow, really anything with chocolate. It's hard to beat that combination. It's Joey. Wrigley's going to try. They're putting together two Chicago classics, a pizza and an Italian beef. The Italian beef pizza. Now see, that's something that a White Sox fan will travel to Wrigley for. Speaking of myself, I'm hoping that this is really good. I have faith for it. But putting two things that taste good separately together doesn't always work out well. I mean, think about orange juice and mint ice cream. Fingers crossed this doesn't flop the same way that would. Killers, 95.9 The River.

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Chicago's own Smashing Pumpkins, 95.9 The River. They're actually playing Lollapalooza, the biggest festival in the country, and it happens to be in your hometown. That's pretty cool. Although, it's still a ways away to go see those guys, so maybe you should warm up. Get another concert under your belt before then. And this one's free. Billy Idol at Ravinia Pavilion, Sunday, July 12th. Coming up, and if you still don't have your tickets, let me tell you how to win them for free. Got more keywords starting tomorrow morning at 8 a.m. with Scott. Gordon's got you covered after that, and I'll take care of you in the afternoon at 3 and 5. Write those times down so you don't forget. It's Joey. I'll talk to you tomorrow. 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